0: doing all his own stunts.
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0: 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Yeah, sure, that'll work.
1: 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Woo!
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Country music can sometimes, well, let's face it, it can be a little cheesy. 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

Well, my daddy left home when I was 3, and he didn't leave much to Ma and me. Just this old guitar and an empty bottle of booze. Now, I don't blame him because he run and hid, but the meanest thing that he ever did was before he left, he went and named me Sue. Well, he must have thought that it was quite a joke, and it got a lot of laughs from lots of folks. Seems I had to fight my whole life through. Some gal would giggle and I'd get red, and some guy'd laugh and I'd bust his head. I tell you, life ain't easy for a boy named Sue. 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

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And I knew that scar on his cheek and his evil eye. He was big and bent and gray and old, and I looked at him and my blood ran cold. And I said, my name is Sue, how do you do?

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I tell you, I fought tougher men, but I really can't remember when. He kicked like a mule and he bit like a crocodile. I heard him laugh and then I heard him cussing. He went for his gun and I pulled mine first. He stood there looking at me and I saw him smile. He said, son, this world is rough, and if a man's gonna make it, he's gotta be tough. And I know I wouldn't be there to help you along. So I give you that name and I said goodbye. I knew you'd have to get tough or die. And it's that name that helped to make you strong. Yeah. He said, now you just fought one hell of a fight, and I know you hate me and you got the right to kill me now, and I wouldn't blame you if you do. But you ought to thank me before I die for the gravel in your guts and the spit in the eye, cause I'm the that named you Sue. Yeah, what could I do? What could I do?

0: 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And if I ever have a son, I think I'm gonna name him Bill or George, anything but Sue. I still ain't that bad.
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0: 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Does that sound right?
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0: like the lazy dentist said, brace yourself and
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7: With your connection to agriculture, I'm Joanna Guza. Kevin Burkham, the CEO of U.S. Farmers and Ranchers in Action, and Dave Mensink, a hog farmer and owner of Mensink Farms in Minnesota, were on the Farm Food Facts podcast brought to you by U.S. Farmers and Ranchers in Action. They were talking about how Dave balances profitability and conservation on his family farm. Kevin shares how Dave has found a balance with nitrogen management with his hog manure.
8: Dave has such an interesting story because his next door neighbor is a 3,000-acre state park. So when Dave talks about concern over water and nitrates, he has good reason to be concerned about that and managing that carefully. And he also touched on something that's super interesting in terms of nitrogen management. As we all know what's happening right now in terms of cost inputs for farmers, Dave has used that to help make himself a better farmer, a more profitable farmer, right, Dave?
9: Right. We take the hog manure that we put on our land last year, we take the value of that compared to commercial fertilizer, whether it be N, P, and K, and plus there's so many micronutrients in that hog manure, okay, that we don't put a value on, but just the N, P, and K, after the cost of hauling, we've got $115 an acre left, okay, that we saved compared to buying commercial fertilizer. So this is a thing that we have to get across to our non-farm neighbors that, you know, this isn't just a waste product that we're throwing out here. We are utilizing this, and we want to stretch that manure dollar as far as we can because it's saving us a tremendous amount of money.
7: That last voice was Dave Mensink. He's a hog farmer from Minnesota. And you also heard from Kevin Burkham. He's the CEO of U.S. Farmers and Ranchers in Action. You can listen to the full episode on the Farm Food Facts podcast brought to you by U.S. Farmers and Ranchers in Action. The podcast also talked about the Animal Ag Tech Summit and their involvement and key themes they heard. And that's your connection to agriculture. I'm Joanna Guza.
0: Memorial Day weekend is one of the biggest fundraisers of the year for Desert Veterans of Wisconsin, a local nonprofit that takes care of veterans in Northeast Wisconsin. 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

0: time zone am I on? What country am I in?
1: It doesn't matter. It's 5 o'clock somewhere.
0: It's always on 5 in Margaritaville, come to think of it.
1: I heard that.
0: You've been there, haven't you?
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1: Turn it loose with the Duke! Woo!
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1: She said, I need some time to find myself. I need a little space to think. And maybe we should start seeing other people. And baby, things are moving way too fast for me.

Ball riding with Private Malone to get us underway on a Tuesday morning. Welcome to it. I am Jeff Johnson. Glad to have you riding along as we're headed to the church on the Cumberland Road with Shenandoah right now on 93.5 Duke FM.

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1: It's Easton Corbin, and a little more country than that. Got Ricky Skaggs for you right now with a case of Highway 40 Blues. 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

0: can teach a man to lead a fish to water, but you can't make him drink a horse. Is that right?
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13: A lot happening locally in local towns, in our counties, as we see ordinances impact farmer operations as well. We're working very hard locally to help educate town boards, county boards on what is an effective strategy in regulating farm activities in their communities. Erin Tomasik is our community relations manager. She's working hard in Portage County to help educate on operational ordinances. Also in the northwest part of the state, we're seeing manure management ordinances being developed, other operational ordinances that really restrict growth and operations of our small and medium-sized farms, really telling the story locally, getting farmers involved there, but really putting farmers in the room with local government officials to tell the story. If there's a concern or a problem, farmers want to engage, and really our local community efforts are so important that they put farmers at the table.
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0: 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Does that sound right?
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Kenny Chesney. It's summertime, and it is just after 7 on your Tuesday. Thanks for starting your work day right here with us. 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
16: 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And this isn't your grandpa yelling, "Keep your head down," at the driving range. 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

It's John Anderson, and he's feeling wild and blue on a Tuesday morning, just a little past 8. Thank you for sharing your morning with me. I'm glad to have you here. I got Mary Chapin Carpenter out of her Stones in the Road album. This is Passionate Kisses on your home for Real Country, 93.5 Duke FM.

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It's Roddy Millsap, keeping the home fires burning. 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

So you're at the stop-and-go lights, and you hear some great music coming out of someone's car. 9 out of 10 doctors agree that someone is listening to Duke. 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

It's Eddie Raven straight out of Lafayette with some Bayou Boys for your drizzly, rainy, gray Tuesday. Hopefully it'll clear up and we'll get into some more spring-like, sunny weather soon. 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

Great day to be alive. Thank you for sharing your Tuesday with us. I'm Jeff Johnson. Glad to have you hanging out with me this morning. Because I've got Jerry Reed reminding you, when you're hot, you're hot. 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

0: 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Something like that.
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Lies rolling wheels and shifting gears round that Jersey Turnpike. 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
0: Little known fact, this next Dukeathon, packed with some of your favorite songs played back to back, sounds even better with no pants on. Trust us and enjoy.
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18: Like Duke always says, if you have to ask the question, then you don't know the answer. That and another hit-back Duke-a-thon is about

Well, now, looks like Duke found a time machine the other day. Hey, didn't cause a rift in the space-time continuum, but he did get some cash. Yeah, thank you. Thank you very much. 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

a small town Saturday night with Hal Ketchum on Duke FM. Mike Dubord and you rolling through a Tuesday afternoon, getting the party started with Shenandoah. This is America's country. After

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Now, I have to admit, Tuesday, it's not much better than Monday. In fact, it's closer to Monday than it is Friday, but somebody needs to tell Mark Chestnut that it's not Monday. 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
0: 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This is Duke.

Casio, the working man. That's Travis Tritt on Duke FM. Mike Dubord and you rolling through a Tuesday afternoon. Alan Jackson on the way, but first Mel McDaniel. 93.5, this is Duke FM.

0: You can't beat them, set them free. 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
0: If you're going to walk a mile in Duke's shoes, take his Fitbit with you while he stays here and rolls another

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Don Williams on Duke FM. Mike Dubord and you. Happy Tuesday. Pam Tillis on the way. So is Garth. But first, John Anderson. 93.5 Duke FM.

Taking that sugar tree, that's Pam Tillis on Duke FM. The King George Strait just broke another record. Two-night stint in Texas, over 93,000 people each night. Here he is with Foolhardy Memory, Duke FM.

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I kid you not.

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23: 10 out of 6 people don't understand how surveys work. 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

Let's go to Vegas, baby. That's Faith Hill on Duke FM. Mike Dubord and you rolling through a Tuesday afternoon. In case you didn't know it, I'm sure you do. Dierks Bentley. Going to be opening up right before Luke Combs. Here he is with What Was That

0: Well, if that ain't the pot calling the grass greener on the other broadside of a barn. Does that sound right?
1: Turn it loose with the Duke! Woo!
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0: Tougher than a pit bull? Made out of stone. This is Duke.

There's never nothing wrong with that radio. Aaron Tippett on Duke FM. Somebody called me up and said, Mike, you can't call yourself a classic country station unless you play me some Merle Haggard. All right.

0: 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Yeah, sure, that'll work.
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Old enough to know better, still too young to give a crap. That's Wade Hayes on Duke FM, or that's going to do it for me. Mike Dubord saying catch you later. Thanks for hanging with me today. Let's do it again tomorrow, shall we? I leave you with Ronnie Millsap, 93.5.

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